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Hebrews chapter 9, verse 27, Katraye say, and it is appointed unto men once to die, but after this, the judgment, after Senipan Bewono, Hatemuda Okeye. In Jabaya Bata Senipan Besatra Nagene. I didn't win you about 12 at this. I mean, me and the influence are Susan Kodiye. Everyone say your boyfriend ever since and you and our tons had your friend baby need your idea need your crossro alpha bonnete jaya trodie jaya konkonsa money biara we are dear kasa enye jay is it that it do what you intimate country ready say hey a situation be say and the master did which it today hey and now you are kwenya ese ye ma ye hoso na ye sori jira ye mu ye katire urade so fo ye boni 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
2: 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Didier didn't deal, and empire would then ding. And in Kenya, then ding any business to the bomb fire, Papa. 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

0: Our intimate course of bash, a Roman cry, or cock 20 jumadius, and uncle Ponch out, on count home, Nabibia, intimate and course of formal, or more home by known to two animal infancy, na Sika and our cockope, or more home by nearby Musuni assigned Union from Fumo, Nabibia, intimate course on formal, Boga, El Doma, Majidius, a few way, Yabu Romo Doma, Quaco, Diana Stars, and a more air games on Betty Mabo, GP or no, into Boga, and then Natalie,
1: oh,
0: yes, you also mentioned Boga, Nana Pay, Nabibia, intimate course and far amount.
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0: quality.
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0: The Sishiman.
2: Oma monitor 24/7.
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0: Na enra Madrid the form your Maroon with quality Barcelona fan back up me Ben pa Abdul Gaffar passum tornado ever Sweden enra after say Madrid give them bisa oni say naturally Madrid the form your man fan Mbappe goes to our she mu defense here omo chemu be kum o enra so chale insuru na Barcelona de ye team na kukura na enti say Madrid once yes say kan anu wukura no enye kontumre inti tornado eduru ho a obehwe game no so de ni ahwe no ga na be be mo feel pressure ne say match na ye hwe no bibi wom
1: inti ba Madrid team no e picking kakra
0: ebe ye
1: no amihu signs on say omo first game Jose Becker say ohu matcha team ba ko are ready than the other team because of what happened about the players ni bi koi in just the players ni bi wo ho munya nya ready eno first half Ankoyi, but in the second half, Mihubibi. Yeah, Mihubibi. Joseph said, twice you say,
2: I'm near some,
1: sir. Obasha says, he been a last year and Kofobi Shasia. Ye be enough, eh? Omo Pam two coaches, I'm on my corner. Aha, and here we
0: are.
2: The water mechanic, my can we?
0: Was it this is the one day?
2: Minka Sabibri, sir.
0: League, you know, still move Giana, still move Giana,
1: Casabibri, and you
2: mean Casabibri. You also make a man,
0: Messi, move at
2: you, more league in you. Position baby and Amigina, be am Dasujina.
0: What are you also Betty League? What is it?
2: Into the ABCA,
0: what are Sujina saying? Manchester United, Betty League.
2: Oh, now the Macan's Master Saman.
0: What are Sujina?
2: And it's Master Samanoda. Minkan Samus Saman. Don't worry.
0: Yeah,
1: the Awakan Waka.
2: The Macan Maca.
1: The Awakan Waka
2: can be a Macan Maca.
1: Mo be and for press and
2: to be and papa. Yen train. Oh, this one.
0: Obisi mimi sasa yeye sio yamadi di PR ana.
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1: 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Enano basuna for boy umuboni yeme bekan.
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1: sema se Chelsea bo bo le ya

0: And they said the Daniel Kokoma, yea, I said the crowd for my. But oh, yeah, my uni. 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
1: my uni, Madrid, no, yeah,
0: was it a demotion? Or someone said, Uncastle Tetch,
1: you did the best player, idea, Mumu, Catalan.
0: Was someone said, Uncastle Tetch, as I said, as I said, somebody across.
1: Now, why not support, no support to my, you are Ronaldo Bar, Madrid, one support to Madrid.
0: Oh, as someone, maybe, sir,
1: money, Madrid, no, dear woman, temp.
0: Yeah, your business,
1: yeah,
0: your business upon players,
1: and their mom.
0: Ya ton azada momo ya ton kukura ya momo
1: ya momo the best player we are so su tira ka je say
0: why and I make chere o say
1: Ronaldo na ya ton no mama en sun sun mu players la mato momo nyina
0: but in recent times business is say no ma ye no
1: me say Ronaldo
0: you mean dwelling on the past glory between you and Madrid
2: Manchester United okay bra Manchester United dey near plane crash no Madrid organize matches after UEFA Champions League. Nti one no e wo relationship.
1: Omo ka so mo me players kura. Omo ka so me me players. Nti omo de ye no mo ti say.
2: Okay. My infancy,
1: Na
2: me nya mo kwan. Na ene em say on e wo University of Education Winneba. Fitting Enura. Dodo na no ohwe messages ni ade a omde ba o social media
1: no, so,
2: because of lady bia ofi Ghana on Monday na okọ China nenka okọ akọtoa na disuan so ewo China Monday ofi kutoka international airport say Accra international airport so Obeland because China 20 to 30 hours na odru TV Obeland the following day so drew airport Kushiano say because of scholarship in Inti Kushiano airport the flowers Kushiano onana utrawe.
1: Oh onana dia
2: only same fin fin.
1: Oh
2: only same fin fin. Ona utrawe ye. A man so de no call hospital. Wednesday nra and no mobile man say we free.
3: Inna lillahi wa inna ilayhi raji'un.
2: Eh arewo sempa. Your friend no Mercy Yaba Bredu. Oko University of Education Winneba. Ona na ye vice president de ma Association of Students of English Accents 2024.
1: Wow.
2: Ewo University of Education Winneba. Na utie report na eba na because om say plane no if flight in Ghana be 1:30 p.m. on Monday.
1: Okay.
2: Na or complain says na kuma eye ne ya.
1: Yes.
2: O complain say na kuma eye ne ya. E no kuduru airport wa utwa hwe ya. Ye de no o man medical attention bi a no say de man.
1: Oh China want man survive.
2: Yeah. And are ho sempa. Matie ne colleagues ni bi in koma on any bo se unya offices na etu na ye US and China.
1: Okay.
2: Inti o decide se obetu su China because oko obeti min so aye business kakra. Obeti mi afani ema kakra e dey obey some import business bi ni ado unti o choose se ni obe person obe ko China bum essence obe ko the US. And now, Okudru ya on any family, any ewo kotoka Accra International Airport, or more departed. In so, or kotwaso koyen masters, abba. Na family, ye, how are you mooning in our ye. Okudru ye. Chesa one free airport walker.
1: Airport wa.
0: Such is life.
1: Such is life.
0: One thing ye, life on any sofa. Nothing is guaranteed with the exception of death.
2: Mm.
0: Nothing Angel. Is guaranteed in this world. See, hey, you and I are not guaranteed. Say, "Pono we crave it may be a pia one." But what is guaranteed? Say, "Ye be wu asa." That is the only thing guaranteed in this life. Say, "E da e humu ene besano, e nkwa ne besano, un two step e kwa na nyame beje unkwa." Eh ya are ho.
1: Ya samu ya kwa me.
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1: Yeah,
0: me
1: life no dey sai.
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2: Eh.
1: 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Sex sir.
2: Are ho sem.
1: 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E brani ade.
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1: 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Same way ato no no.
0: I mean, because it's too difficult. It's too hard to take.
2: Yeah.
0: Say, "Wakrasa mikusiyana diaba." At the airport, she's gone. That is it.
2: Enti ne family nyina ye maomo yakọ mercy yaba Bridge or graduate or University of Education Winneba ne first degree no kwoye ne masters e wo China but ye ntimi nkomba we reports are eba we so no complain say na kuma eye ne ya ansa na all fro wim shine no ne ade no kuduru ha okutwa
1: we I don't know
2: and we can confirm
1: yeah
2: ha say no ne
1: abia
2: ne doctors ne betimi a confirm say eye sa na de ye te so na na kuma ye ne ya no enu ne ma ne free mu ana ibia e ade foforo but and then we will talk about our health on the show. They say World Health Organization report or their bar and they say 40% of all deaths in Ghana are non-communicable diseases. First, nenka yarwa ninki dis and the nyensa yare se ubi ubi a intimate sa nenka nyano ena ema yi ubi bri. They say di ano ena ekuye pa sa non-communicable diseases, you know. They affect your body, no? They say cancer, they say diabetes, they say all what's our chronic respiratory diseases in any other, you know. They say, no, na train the control pa. Na the demo akotene pa ye ta cardiovascular diseases, you know, yakuma.
1: Kuma no.
2: And all reasons, omde maya ya. 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
1: kwame sa no ma we nyina no ba wit sa ayi san san sa no ma no ma no
2: obibia wo ye no wo ye no excessive wo ye ma no bruso
1: yes
2: wo ye ma no bruso bia
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1: normal
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1: yeah.
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1: I went to
2: na vitamins in Niama also or two free moon or two free moon abuani pediano. Now, war the air waste, and no so corny bear be a war. A you be war, ye nipperdian man, a yes, Edmund in a mood, yea, war with the moon in anno. A son in our so, and son, I was a beard, my sad, and in Yedma will be him. It is a say, dear, umoja in anno, and I'm says our organ in Edmund in tea day, machine a fidie. Who did we are just a walk? Now, two more janina. Now, was even a kama and sana was saying Eddie and Mauni Pediano. Near war, organ be a moon on a
1: send organ,
2: no, sign one a year, said Dumano. Oh, but a nay noa, a warho, a year, Duma, near the other come and a day's own. Into the year, dear, suppose ye want to
1: munch
2: and a dear nominia, dear dinner,
1: bassa, eh, churchly, because. Eneno ankasa se yemfa hwee hu.
2: Hwe eight group no.
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2: 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Eye between 30 and 49 years.
1: Wow.
2: Productive age. For
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2: 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It woman na ebo a o man na mo man na timi akona nim na se dodo no na se se
1: stroke dia
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4: o kwame bibia ye boko pa na ma me nche e ti bibia ko ye pa ma me nche e ti efo now say quality make a very good point about your lifestyle but I want say meme so so me side am fire say the enforcement kwame dodo na amfo na eku yen amfo eku yen but without we realizing for instance some time ago now there's a certain woman am talk garden x e won her race course me talk garden x no e won her eto aso mienu miensa anytime ya me to bia obi be di sa garden x ni bibia orane me ko to nti ure yen hwe means ya di e process ya aduane of late Kwame, once we it has nothing to do with lifestyle. It has nothing. Utuho,
2: okay. Maybe I will be your own, only junk foods.
4: Uncle, this is junk. But any life, ye pa.
2: Or on smoke a lot. On no more alcohol. Ah, ye can imagine Russo.
4: Na no na eh open ye eh this salad. I know you understand. Or any diet ye. And I'm saying now salad ye would you cry? Unim di process ye. At the end of the day, Kwame, obi ne eku ye. Na no Doctor Sampini. Eh my reasons why I'm for ewu no mo ye omo twetwa omo a reasons e ku omo ne chemicals e hu omo body as a result of galamsey
5: angel
4: I'm for airbrush that one aside but we ye nkofo asabi wakoto kontomre odwa so sa kontomre no eye baby a if na you can see some time ago your story be was is it apitikoko so that omo a
2: apitikoko
4: mines no just imagine say we dey wetu tukumase uti kumase but san niema na mines no a provide no enyina kuran sase nim ah bra e di ni penya
2: no mo tailing site
4: inty it feels like say more times no e bia lack bi ana e bia okodwa so na okoto ade a onkoto ade e free apetikoko ana se bia free nkro bia e feel say omo ye niema bia ana se mine areas no inty amam na be ye say
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4: play
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2: passive smoking
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2: no I tell omo so mo challenges
4: Kwame, you have challenges.
2: Omo
4: challenges ohun. But ebia be catch me say bia obi na mabonten say bia oton adru ya droni pa be ma to ho ya droni pa e ba to ho say bia ohun sa niema ne kra. Eni kwai kra say ton abonten. But you walk on our streets every day, obi hu sa niema ne de bia. Wenu you don't need to tell me say you have challenges. Challenges na dey. Say muntimu entofuo, enkokromo en community. We see them, we live with these people in our communities every time. Kwame, you say, obetimi a report kra ma obi say, ade we si. Only Kwame, me say ha krom ho ayewi. Don't we know say, okoha, obenya ade we, okoha obi say dem eh twa ade we. Don't we know? Ye be person be hypocrite na. Ye betimi abo brone ba ko krom ho a, amamfo ne ma omo twa nyina, say okko sa brone ne so a, obenya bi. It is the FDA ne or standard authority ne Kwame mo ka ho no. Are they telling us say because of more constraints bi na say enema bi a hindrances to them intino kwame omuntimi nya adwuma bi a Ode won kwa ode won yahwe nkwa no fa abontin so sei na had a sort of 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kind of society is this kwa me wakoye obi resource no kwa no ebian ka bra no bra no kwa no utimi ko no akoye search o say oni pa ko na ye beye no test ne say bia oton aduane because obi wo hepatitis ne sane mo na communicable no oton aduane mo obi the probability say oni pa ko so benya bi high.
2: Yeah.
4: But who are going to test ni kwa no? Why you not test ni my? And I know, obi wo hakwa, I know say omo mo certificate. Wakofo obi aba. Esan ka the moment na the new person bebe bia no, ni akwa kwa ni test. But kwa test na resource ni ma.
2: So nature say yen ya na ye poison system. Yan
4: kasa ye ku ye ho.
2: Yen ya ya poison system because anema ye nim because we bi aye to ye aduane. Ni ade nyi na no ye a wo hu say emeya. Shasi honorable Zuba.
4: Yeah.
2: A oyi nkrofo free kwan ba bi ni nkwan se yetena gata so ni ade ade ni. 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
4: 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But me na ma koto genuinely minim sebi a me koto beans no na me ma benya the effects of that. Sebi. The only answer no yes hadie no. On so far. Just imagine said the last time you could to be hadie. I say I mean me watch ne de aya oto aya enye ketchup. Me say dey I say ketchup ne de aya de tomatoes I say na ye. Nti me ma me ne ton hadie no ni say. Nti ono wo be ye ne dan ye ne de ne ma me ketchup no nto bi da o ni bi da. Because on product here dey ye.
2: Okay. 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Because looking at report our World Health Organization, the Bame Ghana report, there be a me fan say, we kura no a ya recordo edi abanu mpukura ini. 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Send a one same city. So you can send us a voice at 0246677566 0246677566 ubetimi nso adwane e wo Facebook ye Angel FM Kumasi 96.1 Angel FM Kumasi 96.1 na ye design sem no
4: kwame e ho enko me last point ye say ho sene ye funny say so you see the rules aba on say President Mahama assigning several with bills almost assigning several bills but there should be a means obi a obeye sade no e see a treaty ni say oyey criminal because unim ade ba ko obeye no ebia yemfa ne semiti ha mabok kro no kro na me bol no opɛ ana yenya effect on you but mabok kwa me kro no anti 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time no obi a otibe bia all year aduane a or communicable disease. Our Casagu will be so and I say, a big good one anymore. Look at the thousands of people are coming all serving every day. In Siaquas, I do when I say, you only say a normal.
2: And the answer, Hanunse and pet checkup, you pay checkup score. It is a background on detecting in them, and the answer in detecting the nature is a Drew Stager.
4: That is a point. Also, now can all be an alcohol institutions need to have money. Wakadiano, come and me, Mamma by a test. What for person, I'm one by a test. Now, my yard in a year, now after 1 year, now my results are mine. Oh, how do you want me to believe, say, a hindrance is be
2: okay?
4: Are you telling
2: into a Maya Nippon? So that's so pretty.
4: That is a point.
2: So pretty,
4: yes.
2: Into what's a dear body or ye in charge, say, new one, just our phone will pretty.
4: What is a honor? Now, real who say, they pay for it. What you want? I won't wear. You know, you or just say be a checks. Maybe I can say be a government. They say it take charge of that too. And then maybe a whole body now. Or whole body maybe I will pay for the test too. A idea. We young one kasana. We be our test. No, ebe boy because ona wako kwa jediani. Ojediani no. Ana wenyi whole lines and say be a person who pretty. Into who pretty? Yeah. Sad test. Maybe be yono. It's not something that you free. You have to pay for it. But unfortunately, no. A idea. Ni a jaho. Ni a yen shehaya. 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you be surprised why are surprised
2: all right ye ni nkomo na me pese ye di sansem no ho nkomo pa eyi in the studio and na okay ne professor dr Ochiade Mensa na ebo nkomo o ma ehu nkrofo a ye di stroke and sure. 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
2: Okay.
1: Kwame.
2: A branch here. So what Morgan is saying is true about FDA. I see they say they've banned alcoholic body drink. Now it is on the market. No gray.
4: Rather dominant.
2: Okay.
1: There's a new hockey. Brosso.
2: But I'm there, you bash or my
4: banning. I'm banning it the last time. But still, I'm going to change, can I?
2: Okay.
1: It is that FDA for new Huyana. Yao Geraldo. Yao Geraldo. The regional spokesperson for Food and Drugs Authority. Yao. I know Permichao. Minimisa Utaiti, a pa, intimichao. One on Peniform. It is a Munya, new regional manager. Nanako.
2: Okay.
1: Nana Fiha. It is a new person. Minyanciano. But the Manache Manakwaba. A Jumana so. A Jumana so. Panti Geraldo. Fanifan Toklo Biemu. Mojuma no the expectation no necessary near man no say the be or month for guys as a cosso pa and tiana moonhuana tia wedi be an a moonhu ye drink ya kwa
2: lifted Oman lifted banon so do
1: so man lifted banon so anoma my yes kwame a yes or de no so abum because a beer na ban na ye so mo de beto hono or my lefty so my lefty I'm the statement by ana statement by bontia ye be a ye mubina yen so yen ya a copy of the statement and kan ye hu. Said the bear, I am saying the service to Ubin Swajuma or because it be a na your man a quine, your wajuma, now radio for a quarter hour near Kosupa de Pacro. Your man a quine to me moon or to me a quine so number a quine so in a juma de intimatina now my car wa bra, it be a beer for no fees or my ear, the also my ear. It's yes, go ahead and do your work. Now you better not be able to be for an ice in the Pacrono so no, now I am one. It is all my mom quine say road has been cleared. Koso quine in where the moon or juma. Omayenya we said the beya yenso no and some kamunia de no enko ye se o se wo bi adwuma.
2: Okay, so Professor Charles Apri, associate professor of nutrition department of biochemistry and biotechnology Kean USC is our special guest in the studio. Prof, you watching?
5: E je so kwa me.
2: Nimpumboko de.
5: Awurade adu na mpacha won so e.
2: Na me adu me ho ye pa. Em se last 2 years ni mo baby and na me nu we be share wo baby. Nana Nkomo Uya Nana Yidi and Tinura Mihu a picture and I'm seeing a sampa is the right person for this conversation. Thank you so
5: much
2: for our nice invitation. So
1: come remember we and come home I say prof said the old boy in the department KNUST or no currently institute ECTU examination officer okay the Institute of Distant Learning okay. Yes papa no ni post door so papa as a police you know say oko bona out na dia no so pe eh as ma bana unim kwen o fa so o dru ba bi a wadru no it will be a onka but when say nipa no eha no nti additional na form ba bi a wadru a position so papa Institute of Distant Learning
2: yeah.
1: A super it is exam officer the post so a school for the child princess so be exam so no ni nwa beka sa na omo se se omo gum kakra ma omo ti prof aya na magum kakra omo gum kakra.
2: All right, prof, my main starting is World Health Organization say non-communicable diseases NCDs account for 43% of all deaths in Ghana. Oh,
5: yeah,
2: surprised at this report.
5: About your Davi, surprise.
2: And
5: not at all. You can't non communicable disease, sir. And Chemunisha say, Yaria, answer. Yaria, yinya, nam, ye did dear, quite fast, ye did dear, quite fast, ye boy, a bra. And I'm yinya, sir, Yareno. Now, I'm fear bear, do you know, my best in corner. Now, sir, Yaria, who can non communicable disease, a bini stroke, a bini diabetes, a kind of diabetes, a chichi, Yaria. 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
5: 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You can process food, sir. In your name, dear fan, feed him, your ten, and I yen to say, if I can't say, oh, those are kind of ready. Yen, yeah, oh, yeah, yeah, now we deny Oko. A situation is what Dawson. You can't see, sir, we are talking about invite, you may say mineral. I am a slimming color and work class. A gold and I say a diamond, any friend mineral. There's nothing mineral about it. You can't mineral, in fact, now the term we are using for it is sugar sweetened beverages. A situation is Dawson. 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
2: de ye de yam
5: ya kanikanika very good ya de yam e bro no I am a chairman call and say, you will nika machine back on. Sabi Sabio, Esi Babia, area, a dom do I walk, but never cast a slam. Now the Nikanika Baku could see and find a bit of a residential area. The baby slam, Diano, a best saying term as a residential area, Diano. Diana may patch it, I may patch and say, so won't no messenger, no, won't no messenger, drink, ni babia. Oh, yeah, we need wo insulin, no, to say Nikanika na a war. Baby, any
2: problem? Any problem? To a
5: year, Dumasa, a bed of 1441, or say my bra. Is when you are my bra, that is type 2 diabetes. In see, your environment is an American kind of, as a son, and then some disabilities will be beer shop for an store for a drink, yeah, I say drink, drink, yeah. Now, drinking is why you're a gumano. Do na what do I no car? Na sabi, a situation qua. 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
2: okay so yen hwe a yes, ye food environment ni yen ye develop taste fufro. 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E se dunya no we be kura wunya beam. Inti se o muse we na ye available ye den ha and no who is changing it?
5: Kwame, hello be safe. I say maybe I no question because I topic crowd what you cry say me. Ye ka food environment. As individuals, they are intimate and the same for the environment. Is that a macano? What's your honor, Pabri? What's your answer? Upi, do you know your tongue or no? And I'll be to be ready. In the Uko Emra and Chrome, so I quite fast as a sign for the environment. And they say, we use legislation, Emra. Of course, maybe my sister mobile FDM Como, and we hear some mobile FDM Como. Now, Emra do not know, yeah, they buy FDNA Ubia, also, or share, not Emrano, Yetim, and I say, yet me implement it. FDA AAB. Minimum within common, minimum within also be brief. FDA AAB. But do drona so agiso.
2: Okay.
5: Agiso in a sense, they said a Macan, Citre, Macan chain, Ediane, Macan, a kind of saying, and one wife, Ediane, Macan, a kind of saying, Nancy, and fiscal activity. We no ewo ho.
2: Okay.
5: But at the end of the day, we decision I'll be taking as individual and a better, so obey healthy, and now you're healthy. Of course, as a country, you're sure. Yeah, pushing, you're bad vocated. They've been a goose, so I hear ye. Your name penny for Cassa say, Mummy and Fam Rabba Kumin will be entro aquemu, and it will be some who answer my metro bonama church and metro. Your fam Rabba Kumin will be entro aquemu. Now, your fa and shape and food environmental. Your fa's a sign of food environmental. See, it's me, yenny as a sign. They're bad boy and say, they're healthy, a cassa, they're healthy, and oh dear, and fans are so born in brown. We can incentivize it. A cassa incentivizer, your shamun crying. Many per enya a hotel yem say obit miato no edi. Nanya enya papa, what we saw the unhealthy ones, you know, we disincentivize it. And look a crow in fact a bro chene and crank as young as a quamafaswa or mutumi a control food environment.
2: So now, yen ra loan, said the okay, legislation ben now, mube pesenka, ene ye betimi aye a betimi dia control the food environment
5: dia edi kan ene se e wo se yetime e control your food environment no by using but first one I advocated for was to put some level of taxes on sugar sweetened beverages.
2: Okay.
5: Your cash sugar sweetened beverage medical cream and citrate drinks no. Now the babu one says so what they task kakra to so na bo no kosra saying kay one CD a fit the akoy 2 CD. Uko nkrobi so at sa 2 CD no obu wa ontimi nya sika no emfa nkoto sa drink to but to aduane papa na wedi. Now we yan the 2 CD na 1 CD na abeda so no. Be say yamfa nye advocacy, yamfa nye training, yamfa building market, yamfa open space, nam kofontumin ton yuania air healthy, yamfa mwa ye health insurance. 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Health insurance in it say why yare, na kona kwasa on yare. Nam mum radano, yamfa nye kwambia, emani panupo, enyare. 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Ye can nutrition e duane pa duane pa, do drainage na fruits and vegetable.
2: Yeah.
5: Debi amikase, uko bantama e drum heya. I see hey
2: race
5: 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As the value check, now who follow fruits you know, from baby you do aya kusi baby aya ton. Your research here, any chair say watermelon is animal no aya ton. Do do na free agogo and eba. Your koya the chair could do a form ho. Now who could be agogo? Now who share koya fruits you no know, efas waba? A koya ni ya papa.
2: Yeah.
5: It will be 3 days now. Track no, and break it down.
2: It's Mr. Cross say, oh, quite.
5: And I'm making the young pony says, and saying, and you're going to do number, cobble, be drew, do more. Utianye, not say, a beguani and try 3 days now, start April. Fruit be a new one, so keeping on the right conditioner, a bepro. Oko South Africa, hey, I say, mommy and come myself, but you know, yeah, they are union. Oko Johannesburg, Oko Cape Town, they have a market that is. Fruits are all kept in a frozen compartment. You cut a frozen fridge and you have fruit in shame. A diner, you see, the diner has a fridge and a fruit in shame.
2: You should tell all some of the shopping malls.
5: Very good. Shopping mall fruit in and say, a chef fridge man, 3 days, 1 week, a corner, never ho. I done here, my memory is almost a fruit in go a Rihanna so. Because a Rihanna she fruit in a, in the 4 days, in the 5 days. Now say, it's here quite a year, then say, Mumma, you see, market beer, you and your fridge dine. You can't fridge down, says Annie, you can't idea. You can't create the infant zoo. Mammy, if we bought more form of fruit and coaching, I did chair, Oka South Africa, I did chair, or here don't know between your tone, no one make a request. Now, cock to a be prague, and you see a fridge near their breno, or two we are this, sir, a bean that one I did chair and pro. You see, every day, Bian, oh yes, sir, now we answer, Kwame, fruit to bobe.
2: Okay, but make I say, bra, Kajitia, or more constructed Kajitian. And Crawford, they are driven by, said the old can say, Yeno, sir, said the bear, your market, Binmuka, said there be, yea, dear, sir, quina, near first, why, yea, dear, oh, but need you, uncle, must say, sir, the socio cultural challenge, you know, so I won't know, a can't be now, ye ain't to mean free, sir, a hono, a honko.
5: Come, me, that's a party, Nina, a ye, whoopers, who change social culture sets, and sir, we have something called behavioral communication change, a casa. 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My decal buff, you can't say sugar, so my boss salt, so my boss oil, and I say, and one was so. What to make us say, anyway, sugar, no woman, a dozen. And he said, oh, Billy Bula, you better catch yourself sugar, no, you're the red, ebe boho. You remember, I mean, I said, one could screw who say, I draw red, Eddie Atonwa. Red, it will be a bit more red. No, Adriani, red, one who not just say, my dear. Emwa me health. It is a me di crana, me finance bisa bisa bi anfanton, na mindino ebra like mindino in a smaller quantity. Front of pack, ye me commit my can say ye near ne wokrum hina labels wa hon, all right, ya kasa labels are ya church on your mego home. But embe brina yin to mean trim. We cannot interpret what the labels are.
2: Yeah.
5: And countries have gone ahead of us where they are using this front of pack labeling. Front of park label and been a match of traffic lights or you different ways of doing it. As any panic would jina hokra or didn't any boss one way who said, are they a red in mammy and beno? A yellow chase, a yara, so in traffic lights, a green, I just say, I don't know, a yin din more. It is me a sansua, it will help our people in making informed decisions.
2: Only
5: decoding is no man with Diania or some of her. And we are here, and yes, I have any as a munye. Like I keep emphasizing, countries be brave. ISR there, no. And see, and when I hear Pucci say, "Mumma, yon status our front of pack warning label, no. Yon label yon niyane. Yon fast our color color no entry yon niyane. E basa na company bi ano oya sa yon niyane red na ni beje. Now so ko South Africa, ko countries no meti mi ayena. 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Afomo sa swa mo sa salmon sa ano kakra. Or the sun and sun, no man sugar, no coffin, or my salt, no coffin, my feeble baby near in every red, near number yellow. When my house soon will be drew green.
2: Okay.
5: Let us say, Sir Lebu, no quire, man of quina or yen a drian in ye. Because what they are can kind of to why you move saying, expiry date and quay, mumu high and
2: shay.
5: Indeed, they are tossing me no, and in front of pack one in label.
2: Okay. All right. My memory on the taxes in India now, okay. So, taxes. I didn't know I'm calling for absolute ban, CBIM ban, because you won't say, oh, sir, product we say a high affecting India. Because your countries in the world are ABA drinks, I debar, and in the MI debar, and the standard in America for more macroim on film with our country. Some of the European countries, all more macroim on film, but Antina, Ghana, they ain't calling for ban, name whom you see and for tax moon name to.
5: Very good question. Come in. It's a topic with you. I say, wow, topical. We better try hack you. Okay, baby, yeah, no. The taxes is a very good way of limiting sales. What you make? I say ban, and it's an easy approach. That's why, oh, yeah, banning. Okay, mama, we if you say, you have to sign a WTO agreement. You can't WTO a World Trade Organization agreement. Yeah, mine, we are a free nation. You are signing a lot of these agreements. You need Bruni. I could sign agreements and say, Meme de media beba, medim coco beba o memo. Also, bet me the word ye abba me memo. It's so, Jina baby now can say a bebania, and ye possible. Of course, bet me I can say, and one in crop for no health, and as on my pomodin, it's he mebani. But oh, yeah, now say, the other person at the other end also can also bania at the end of the day, if ye coco ain't me copy of you. It's he, it has a lot of trade agreements dimension. Of course.
2: But last time there was this proof that I'm impressed with bone. The bar where sugar, I woman, I wear grams now. It was only a country, Biana, or the Korea African countries now. Was here there, it was so pa. It is a beer, sa countries now, or one fasa gram ni bianco, no more allow into
5: your country. Yeah, me too, pa. And then make a crime. Banning is the easier way out. You bet me, I can so, ya banning, one will be unfamba. Let's also not forget, yeah, yet here, yes, ya banning trophy. And so, sabi, you may see from her. Sometimes, ban does not solve this issue. Because, yeah, our borders are porous. You can't say borders are, you can't say, your name, I don't know how to say borders, but they are porous.
2: Yeah, she,
5: they are very porous. It's here, but this is here, meet my catcher, say, we bet your first or call, boy, could you about that, Benya Biafra? It's banning is not the easy way out. Yeah, the answer is same. Minimum, there are two screens. We be on here Facebook live. You be on. Oh, sugar. I see sugar at 29.2 gram. Yeah, the red and the above.

0: Fanoche. O check hospital and now share bail at the moment. I say prison, you know. And I'm so OTA, I say prison. A day of top money. I am in tears here. Uti uti one was no a day uti midi 200 CD. Okupi also okupi a year. A buy say me bo honka. Nemo me kara me bo hono. A day me ma 5 CD 10 CD say yamba new di animal. It doesn't work like that. Of course, I know our nutrition officers and dietitians in the hospital are always ensuring say yamba new di animal a healthy. But at the end of the day, there's a big problem between they are healthy and the budget constraints that has to be used. It is sometimes only need choice than to give them the minimum. The cancer minimum, they offer bar. Because at the end of the day, a budget, I said. Some of you can't also to be a can't budget. I had a man, Sikai demands one family. Come in, what's your young bachelor? One can't tell one was in a service, the kind of ground, would be found on a pay, indie. But nipa ne baye are beda ho enu ntina ye bia ye kase mo me nhwe ye ni ni nhwe ye yare sabia ni hospitals no kwa no ye ntimi kwa nsi bi nka ho kakra ho zo ye se ye mom skamato eduane anamu de anu eduane ye mom enough nti afi ye benefit no so yare a because of waiting ti mom pese omo ba no moko
1: omo nko I think say a challenge I would say ye nyina we na ye ho adwuma question me bi say say me jidi say san ni me obobosu yinna munun ko she say ni say bi e wo she am panyin ya den nka be ka che
0: ah kawe me die die da makoma so paaye baako any fruits and vegetables kama ka che am panyin and I don't know so how 24 hour economy market no musi no amumpe fridge dan van count.
1: They
0: serve
1: fruits near
0: the yes, see, yeah, quite for more. They are growing a lot of fruit and vegetable. It will interest you. And researcher, may professor Bako or tech why about 60 to 70% of the fruit go waste.
1: 60 to 70%
0: Say, Adriane produce, you know, fruits, you know, it doesn't toss DNA.
1: You
0: can't say, I say. Because your tigui and the big way we are not so. Yeah, we are not you.
1: No, I wouldn't rule a year. Now, bones here, dear big good dogumuru park war. What Tamilo ye be dear big one,
0: big one,
1: big one, big one, big one, big one, big one, big one, big one,
0: big one, whatever it is. Inti median can we yam pa. And I'm saying that, and yet, dear, bias as a bit me. You're making sure, say, Alizia and market, no. You were a small storage compartment. You best store your fruits and your vegetable. A basana, all year round, fruits, no, ne boy for. All year round, vegetable, no, ne boy for. You know, you're a bit and also, and a baby, now I'm in good health. Media macabre brie, but no, ne back one, and I'm a
1: okay. All right. Yeah, that's it. So, ne only a bon komo pa, because, and komo we now was see a nyano dada. 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
1: heavy metals
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0: it is say come out 20 years 30 years na wo it is okodua of course asase ni e be fun fie be ba so but metal no asase ni it is okodua fruit ana aduane no e wo asase ni mu a banche wo to free ma we analysis no na heavy metal ni bi wo banche ni
1: okay
0: it is yes say yen sase so and e kro bia no ha wo kwa asase e dia galamse e san di dia aduane enzi I was here to me catch it and say, aha, yes, here the bear mining. It has been demarcated mining. For mining. And it is mining. Of course, there are technologies and quite as well. Yet me biodegrade the metals. But we are not doing them yet. It is a cast as in my Yadianis and a call mine companies and gas and posts or kaya. Omuya, as in the area. Omu, some type of in your being. Some of the Nyano research and I remember you say, it's me picky.
1: Metals,
0: yeah, metals. If you are asking him, until no more year, we are immediately no more dia, saying you are. It's
1: a baby,
0: a baby, a baby metal. If you are asking him, it's 10-15 years, over could be aware analysis, no metal be any assassin in you. But any mining company, and you will be a semi regulation, air pushing is on ye. Near Galam say ya, on a cup, Bugabugano, I know, there's no process.
1: Reclamation,
0: there's no reclamation. And reclamation a binin in Yamakin, Kawa, you know, dear, saying you know, Hono, Nanka, a train metal, if you're assassinating. It's 10 years, 15 years, ya hear your wefu, I hear quiet, Queen Boka Kodo, Wako Kodia, Woko Dia, Diana Wohono, Ube Trefu, and Oberiano, no metals, no, a bew. It's Anocra,
1: eh?
0: A saying,
1: Osenka, yen ye may any doubt now, said the old canoe, so obey a mining or how we are on reclaiming land,
0: and now suppose. Yen jin tum se enye bebia na ye mine.
1: Okay, nti se ahanu ne se ye
0: mine. 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Ahanu se de be mine a ye fa ye mine. Enye ni nyina, you cannot use one land for mining and for you can say cultivating crops. It's not possible.
1: Okay. All right. 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
2: bra kwa me good morning acha apom to say
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4: I'm a Jim Bush. Good morning. The Diana Duncan, Kumato official taxi that I did on about. And upon some more candidate, a toss move by now. That can make any. What they were classia Galamse chemicals, too. Uber promotion as you could do back to a Sibinia issue. I don't see chemicals here, Gasha issue. Near Clan, I told you I need you about 10 o'clock, any idea. A man who got Tony Manomba, a woman once who announced the despises in Zoo Quadiani. As I said, we don't know which is which. Dearly, any. But when you're a bachelor, the bachelor, a monk of mine, and yes, I. Send your system, let's say, you know. You're in the ninja, Medassi.
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1: All right.
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7: 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And to say, yeah, the idea near says, I'm from my education authorities, your chef, our office, as what to office on Kobe, yeah. While Porto Manocrano, on me brow, it is slumping for say, Momo Hobium, and my education directors, no, any education pending for no annual my school, so I would show for themselves, I can come up by a pile of the
8: Angel. I'm not the most of a shaman, and Frank Shama, and about a whenever you're secretary, and about a then by Jagonada, Sam Codem to organize my son off. Mabudu Kabole, Deneba Communication of Santa Region, NJFM, MP before money was some Kramuti Mo Kasamija and Piasim Good Boat, hey, Johanna Bank of Ghana, Momme, CEO Nefa, $200 million, what they could see, a friend is saying, a damn Bank of Ghana, a damn Kafang, you come and I could for Adam, Mianako, for that, as I say, you good, do you mean it? No.
9: Good morning. As I say, fruits here by Obama Ketoni. Say, I see, chemicals, no more show. They say, I'm chemicals, and I'm saying, I'm going fruit ready. Because I made them say fruit tree, you chemicals, now I say fruit tree, or authentic, and I say. Because I don't see idea, and I say, a hard thing, so, and they say, I don't know, you don't know, it's so clean, so, your health today, and who you are, let's say, I buy, and say, a cancer, when you be being found, or some hospitals, you have more, oh, you're important, say, but yeah, I can't tell you, but my check out in the other, because, so, oh, I'm more dear, I know, to me, come back, beyond, only I'm more dear, I find out, but my control, that was say, doctor.
10: Good morning.
1: All right, yeah, that's it. Papa, Papa, you can also send us your voice at 0246677566. Your name, Professor Charles Apri, Nebonkomo, in the studio. Maybe be sana same, but nyame ya aduma ene ena 4 day Agda Sesan Congress, you know, Shasie, ne 27 to 30 August 2026, Asuosu Senior High School, Ben Kinkensu, within the Offensu North District. Healing and deliverance, and after talk and prayers, and Tibo Modin Sene, Ober Baby, Most Reverend Justice Anoche will be there, Reverend Father Franklin Owusu Bequin, Reverend Father Charles Enchi, Professor Kofi Jackpasu, Mr. David Atinga, Mr. John Paul Amwa, Mr. Emmanuel Enchi, Dr. Kusi Ankra, Dr. Sampini, and Mr. Isaac Jira. Omunina Abeba, rating a 70 Ghana CD for adults and 30 Ghana CD for children, in Tibra. Never experience a supernatural miracle of God. So anso ena ine inso so opese usivu sika unya cash pa na opese cash no unya mfasu free so betimi aye more investment. Ashanti chapter Ghana Cooperative Credit Union Association no. O say yen kenchero se we have credit union be a won patemu ano pay neshasi enu omu edituma. Isanse so no omu dituma. Savings, affordable loans, financial education, community development, or more aye de boa or mine and soon tibomode, say a credit union be a warm patemoa, sentimentemu be piano, and no more a bechasse, a digima no more a to me abuao. Or more fiscassiano, a war, asafufitem, kumasi, na a honor mu could nati be bia, omutrinum crop for or more support to credit unions near the ade, and tis a war. 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You can call our head office at 0302-220-299 and Asante Regional Manager Mr. Kwame Ejapon frɛ no 0248-978-296 na ene no emonkomo credit union was say a happy family. Prof, one a year me pick a year from on a day voice note to buy any a say be wako baby. Ni wako mu say be a duane no kura wako toy and wako do fee when ya challenge ni adi adi. I say, kwa yin first way, yen report it, bibia, ni afane sa. You bet me aye more proactive. Now, to me, the abuade institutions now more my
0: own. Yeah, thank you very much. So, in fact, one of the things I've picked also from the voice, and I'll talk about yours, chemicals. Obia can chemicals.
1: Yes.
0: And maybe I'll be saying, your research, you follow in your neno, how to, maybe I you diano, kind of saying, I go go, echeho. Now, who could be a fool now share chemicals containers, a guha, and you'll be a bagager, say, chemicals, no, na. Yeah, they age ya is a lot of our fruit. Most of some of chemicals yeah the fruit no do na no senka ye the good fruit no sin ye man mreb kakra echemwa and ka enye problem.
1: Okay.
0: Because Brunia session is say ye di guso na a man webia and timian for manuanka. Nemum u kind who ye ya bekacher said doduana u di guso ema ema mrebi emesin ko and sana. What harvest fruit no problem kakra ni se bu wo mo de gusu a omo ntwen na omo harvest inti a problem
1: na ye nim application kon o faso
0: ya exactly in fact me I use the term bouquet e ka bouquet omo ka we nom de ni nyina afra nom de agu enuano so inti e ha adwen obisa me a hadwen na agro chemical no eya meka kwesi se dodo na eya na yeto dodo na eya na yeto. Of course FDA has a role to play, EPA environmental protection agency has a role to play, but ni nyina ko eba besi yankasa nso yeso where the council be a very important question. FDA were lines I don't know off head, but Oko your kind of platform so see their FDO lambas a bit my friend Kumasi Oko regional officer Omoho. It is here trade runny be and Bibina say am I sa challenge na we always write to report to the FDA. Or report to Momwa they have kind of say Tima on Bayer investigation. As in shoe yeah where ya so who could be on shoe na say and shoe near banning your papa out me report my PRC. PRC were rabbi say report to mama so mutu omo nipa no bet say ensure ne sample no kwa testi ye won institutions no there ya ne say dodo na ebia yenim nti ye ma ye mbisa sa question and say ye making those reports no but who making reports na omo ye hu bibi nti dia encourage be man kofo ene etie for ne say
1: ebia nkrofo confidence e wo mumu no. Well, I fem wo mu biko ye jidi se report to kra wan ha wo mu ate
0: BBC me ti me my wife ye me PRC ti bi ni America and I pay you as you ye ko obi a report be bi ti ye kwa kofa ensio sample e wo be bi na okwa PRC a your lab manager no akra ono ye your lab no ensio no ho adwuma o ye na so hu results bi a che se ade a enye e wo ensio no ma they take an action.
1: Yeah.
0: Only that maybe on the scale no do draw sign na omutimi ye but minim ni at least because of a woman fear intim ni e ko so I mean so mo ye bia omuteki ache
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0: it need education na be but ye wo kwan wo ho a avenues wo a so unya me unya utuaduane bi na hawa utime report e mere bi abese ko ye si o restaurant bi wa kra so wo ka min kan bone so ba ma wa ko e go foko di nya issue o mo report e so kaya FDA came in to work on it so they are there to work but say ya nkan chiro mo a o mu ntumi enye ho bibia nti as much as possible no. And sometimes I am a minimal council. Sometimes we never do for Dinko Amekachomo. Say, baby, you are saying, Kono. Say, what's up like crying fan to her? And you'll be on a bit in my type with your voice after Sandy, you'll be 200 more. It's maybe institutions should find a way or memo my easily accessible.
1: Yeah.
0: Bit me, I said, no, so, Ebia and Koye, but I know the major FDA, Minyamo, but Madriam say, Qua, Omo 200 more, Yahubi.
1: Okay. Say the Okan countries are Okan was a minina, or the South Africa example. Say, Omo so be a breaking law, baby, or man for no Omo acting. Omo make sure, say, Emrano Bidi, so one nante nante, or in the community crannies who says one nante nante watch or be free the security agency ni CCA. Okoto Bibi, that's what one said, Bianeno, ABI, Aspire, and I said, what the beck? I'm almost taking action. Inti a man manufacturers, no so chromos when he down, said a bear or money, and he ain't in our rule, I was
0: exactly, Bia will rise and pray, say, a bassa now, eh, now tonight will be no one come over here. And I am a tina, I can't win your way. No, but. And also just a jaika. Say bin change aduane die ya ka ye nja ye ka no bi abetena akasa. Nti say ya kan wonya hwe no so nche say jaika. Nti me the American church for no say e basa na we shouldn't give up. Ye nkoso ana ye report ma FDA. Ti say na ye ka no e jani ma ko say FDA kuma say ye ka no say PRO and adamfo. Media so mo wan yen. E bedru mo sa no ma forward dey amon mo. Sometimes move forward the moment so you can also become a medium for advocacy. At least a famous so na akodru FDA pen for me say draw mo nima dey be mo take action on it.
1: Okay. Finally na I am fine common no mawe there na wo ka che Ghana for 80 years sabri e person live a healthier life but I say we hun say living healthy in here expensive. So for there na wo
0: ka me that say nkwa dey sabisa bi o ewi ya. 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
1: Okay.
0: At the end of the day, mine the emrabeto to hold here. But emrado do na no e be gina yankasa yeso. 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But yam hwe ye hu ye ya. 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E say doctor say anyway. Doctor say anyway. Now by an na say okwe. It won me edu an dey mu ye.
1: Okay. That's it. All right. Say the okan you say be to say drugs ni adin nyina ya ban ne ban grofo wiya wo mu.
0: Aha,
1: ekonom. 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
0: 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Eye yan kasa, eye personal decision.
1: Yeah.
0: Yan kasa personal decision.
1: All right. Say ya oni mako, ya na prof ase.
10: Ah, Kwame, ya da prof ya da wase. Yeah, there was a pay, say, and a pay. We're free campus. Minim said they said on a tier, a tight park. I mean, traffic as our campus. Why they but take quite a so banty. We had time I prof for the land day, and I'm saying, yeah, I crash a semo papa him too much. Yeah, manana. Yeah, then I say, papa, but just would you so change time there, the man or no? And he, yeah, that's it. Education, our bay, brown, no, you be here and I say, ne bre no be pone kakra maye nti prof we dey fashion ti for ma ye better aso atare ne chi kakra na wa ba be ye mwa ye ze ohwe voice ye ba ye che 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
1: Mr. Medamansepa. All right, Professor Charles Apri, Associate Professor of Nutrition Department of Biochemistry and Biotechnology, KNUST, and I know a bone common sense on a distance learning way the chief examiner. So, that's it. Send it on here in a bone and come. Meba, CCA, now me know on Komobi Bridi, ewa hasi. So, stay tuned.

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3: 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Lavons, any Hondi tomato mix, Papa B.
2: Eh, Marsha, you say Lavons and a Hondi tomato mix, Pierre Beton. You want Ghana City at the Bois Happy Sunshine Education.
4: No crap, me may I dream with be. 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A baby, I will better Lavons and a Hondi tomato mix. 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
2: 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Not to plan so. Now, so many contractor, papa. No dear, me name me call CBS. 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Now, oh, boom, me she and so mammon for 10 years now. 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It's in the team, not a look who knew.
3: CBS, dear. 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Maybe CBS products, I get my mana. One come for me. Send chance a pie at the board down so. 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
14: Angel. All right, so live on Angel 96.1. This is your Angel in the morning. Ne yadofu binum edi omo awoda enti ma yen wish you omo na fi yemra yen deobo enkrata no eso. Happy birthday to Priscilla Fusu, who stays at Dechem. So may the Almighty God continue to bless you with good health. Okay, we if we Christopher Donko and say and wish you a happy birthday. The Presla Fusu and I would a happy birthday to you. Happy birthday to Abdul Karim Baba, aka American Muslim, at Adanse Anyaso. May the Almighty God bless him with good health, long life, and prosperity. We if we Reverend Nana Ujam Buama of Obuase, signed by Dr. Abedi Kwadaso, NSC, and we show happy, happy, happy birthday. We say so, or say happy birthday to Anastasia at Ntobroso. I say, may your special day be filled with happiness, love, and beautiful memories. May the good Lord bless you with good health, success, peace, and many wonderful years. Keep on shining and enjoy your day. And this one is coming from Mysterious 05. And I say, and we show happy, happy, happy birthday. So, Mysterious 05, Champion 05. I say, and we show Anastasia, happy, happy, happy birthday.
10: Kwame, Edmia Prince Edumbawa.
14: Hey.
10: Prince Edumbawa. Aye. The Prince Edumbawa. Lance Commissioner, Santi Region. Yeah, board member.
14: Mm.
10: Yes. Board member. The Prince Ebedi. Na the colleagues are one of ye Juma Ewo Koku Board Titi Ashanti. Omose Omo Ewe Shano. The very best. So may this year bring you good health, peace, and fulfillment. Nti afi na me di afi aka wonfi ho no oma asumdwimra wakwam no abrabum na bibia di anigie ba no na me mfa enomo na obra na obo no hunu se ampa enema ashe yie akwa square. Nti Prince, happy birthday to you. Me ankasa me we show the very best. Madam for no na jidi se nana Morgan Collins chika Captain Morgan so ever wishing well. Nti from all of us here,
14: okay,
10: or a friend of Angel
14: Prince Edumbawa, yes, board member, Ashanti Regional Lands Commission.
10: Aye. Prince, happy birthday. And now, Oko in this Munsua, particularly, I just say we're very popular. Hopa, very, very popular, yes.
11: Angel.
10: Yasuma, my party, Ababa, Muno.
14: Okaho.
10: Okay. Because we are here to be a board member, then I just say recognition or so. Auntie Prince, would you, my pa, and I do a drew her? Yamishao, on count.
14: Okay. And then so Fosua Grace and then a birthday. Fosua Grace or in a man cobain or a journalist or a teacher and then awoda or a ardent listener.
10: Okay.
14: Mani binon tea. And then I mean take this opportunity na mu wish you a happy, happy, happy birthday.
10: Right.
14: And the Fosua Grace of Ahinema Cocobain. Today is your birthday. Happy birthday to you. I wish you all the best. I mean, shall no more come as well. Din na enso emrem.
10: Amen. Amen.
14: Okay. And a Divine World Prayer Ministry. The 20 years anniversary. Nebreno Edru. Okay. In Edu numuni na ose honoring prayer power and purpose. Guest speaker a Archbishop Salifu Amwako.
10: Okay.
14: Okrumbe biya uhu ne posters ni adi adi o. So for selling for a mwakon, me kai pa the old days. So instead of a mwakon, and the new ra Christo sumu.
10: Okay.
14: Na if you want to attend Christo sumu, and a software more members pa and we move
10: back on. No.
14: And so, and on 20 years anniversary, a baby bedroom, mak many more din komobi was asking we say. And a host pastor, Apostle Thomas Kofi, Boateng Wednesday from 9th. To Sunday 13th September 2026, 8 a.m. to 12 p.m. Our church auditorium, our Pokanchi housing.
10: Okay.
14: Na enum tufobibri eba Minister Owari Jr., Minister Sandra, Minister Justice, Minister Shali, and a Minister Daniel, and a Minister Osaberima. Umunina beba na omwaba abe tunum amedia shinyankupon edi enyantibra. Yemfa Empire Bo Emma Unyankopon ni Kesi Yenin and Munyamno and so and 9 Wednesday to Wednesday 9th to Sunday 13th September 2026 every year 8 a.m. to 12 p.m. each day. And teacher and so say you have to be there. Kenny Rose Internet Solutions and MIA Internet AMIDIA. 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Omo ye BBI for internet. Ope so streaming live. Say the streaming live on Facebook on YouTube. Baby na pese ye mo internet radio ankasa wo tune in Ghana soa. Nini na no Kenny Rose Internet Solutions eye ho adwuma. Ye wo Ashtown, ye ben Ashtown Ecobank. 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
10: Yeah.
14: Enra waji atum. Na imu edu no aye kan wasimi the Customs Act 2026, Community Service Act 2026, Tribunals Act 2026, Maritime Related Offences Act 2026, National Defence University Ghana Act, that's 2026, Income Tax Omoya Amendment to Omoya Act 2026, Energy Sector Levies Act 2026, and so many amendment to umina Ghana Cocoa Board Act 2026, Valued Added Tax, almost amendment 2026, now Excise Act 2026. You know, now my main kwa mansion, I mean, lawyer Maurice Sampao, ini and Komoka Kra, lawyer, what you can, Angel FM, say, I'm watching. Lawyer, I'm watching. Okay, my main chef say yensa beka lawyer Maurice Sampao na yene no edisa mreya mampenyi ajiatumi se de enye emra ya tintim bi emra ya jiatumi
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12: adwuma so
14: na no pe umpo mboko de
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14: okay yedi ami asisa no pa inso ye free wo waje brain out ni ebo enkomo no mampanyi John Dramani Mahama wa sent to the Tribunals Act na no me kasi ye no bo enkomo e wo ho ene 9 other bills bi no a e ka ho minim emu dian na wo ye interested law emra na mampanyi no de ne sasha ase no
12: I think say ni nyaye with the exception of the tribunal one no. I think that there was no need for that agency because now there was a call to let's rethink because the opposition raised issue with it. There are some Ghanaians who are also not comfortable with the arrangement and the way the law is. It looks as if the law is trying to replicate the good old days. The Garu court, yes, see. Tribunal, I don't know, NDC4, had a phone edit, and there was some bar, tem, so you're from Ranya Juma, you move for and send that about a few quarter. And the same thing is likely to happen, given the structure. And you realize that this tribunal was set up because NDC4 first said the traditional courts. And is too slow in their likeness. And can when they are in power. When they were in power, they didn't have issue with that one. But when they are in power and now they have Oran, people they have to prosecute with speed. They are able to achieve only one. That kind of is frustration. Because the only one they are able to achieve with speed is amount with DNO. It has never happened before. But they managed to do it.
15: Angel.
12: But the remaining ones though, they are facing obstacles because the law and the lawyers involved and the procedure to them is taking long and it puts political pressure on their campaign. So they have to jail as many as people to prove a point. And so the tribunal system is coming in to take away the slow nature of our traditional courts and also to bring in more political tribunal judges. I mean, let me tell you how it looks like. Now, with the tribunal system, you have the Chief Justice appointing

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4: mumwayedu
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5: the lady in the grave and a home triumphant day Jesus Christ the son of the living God. And now every whispering and every message that the enemy will send to us, we command it to be arrested and negated by divine authority. We command the enemy, you will not speak, you will not utter a word. Every threatenings and fears and intimidations, every familiar spirit that will try to reveal pictures and bring panic and fears and nightmare and bad dreams in any shape or form, we halt it in the name of Jesus Christ, the Son of God. We forbid
6: you. Nana Kwame.
7: Anilawa.
6: Nana Kwame.
7: Anilawa.
6: What did he say?
7: Anilawa.
6: Nana Kwame.
7: Anilawa.
6: Nana Kwame.
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0: 27/9/2026 yawada ene eye yawada yedi yawo na so etie bia no yesi yesu kro eja him. Fellow Ghanaians, I greet the world. 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And now see upon the Kasia Radi Ayo, our minimum in Abraham. Was it this is the day that the Lord has made? Let us rejoice and be glad in it. Say Tibia Muni and a demo. Nani Radia Cabiano and ne Ebebum. The bumper said the Radia Cafa and Neno and your positive. Ya negative. 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What do you cases? Nye case. 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Apemu ankasa. 1230. Angel. 96.1 FM so. 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But if I'm a quab, I'm probably saying, hello, Apostle. Okay, Prophet.
1: I'm telling you, I'm not going
0: to swear. 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
1: Early about 8:31. 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
0: PM.
1: But your AM. 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
0: Name one, one, one. 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
0: 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They say di. 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
1: 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Ali we are meet me actually did you have cry already this is here.
0: Next imagine next week. 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
0: Amen. Just by the way. The Castilian net in white. Because of something. Because of something. Because of something. Because of something. Because of something. Because of something. Because of something. Because of something. Because of something. Because of something. Because of something. Because of something. Because of something. Because of something. Because of something. Because of something. Because of something. 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Because I said, two million Canyon air fresh teaching. My young power bank may be a hydrant. There you are, the Anoka. She a magic. About tomorrow in the Chilapain. Not one mamma. 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
3: Malukum salam.
0: Yan come malukum salam.
3: Ne can say Ali so ne ja won na ja yeah we can say
0: won na tani can straight
3: oh the bimi tini ka tani sa mani ne yon ya can
0: na me nyetani wo ye die wo ye die ni wo ye die ni wo ye die ni
3: yes asantini
0: e ti bi ka say wo ya asantini me suru
3: ah okay and unsuru unsuru
0: tani me yetani na ne wo ka me suru na se me yetani Moana, I'm a buffoon who has at the phone.
3: Oh,
0: we are sent to my mamma, dear Nagasa, we are sent to me. Who cut them your tenure? Who do you have to bonnier shaking?
3: Debut Ali, on say, so cut ten in now, Yana, or your friends, Uyan, Moyano, Mujuna, Jufro.
0: Oh, voice the tone of the can, ten, Naga ten year buff. Nagasa, we are a santin, grab a cousin, I think.
3: Nes or Casa Dino or Tunbois and Waka.
0: But they're telling them about the Shamabo Tenny. Tough same Bicono. Oh, when I am a mere buffoon. Anyway, Memoir Quababu.
3: I leave it also. Ali Sam Cassidy and Abuabo and Patemu on the manager.
0: Hey, so I can't just say, you're called tough limb to your Cassay. I remember question, Bruta. Hey, Pelena, hey! And the patch would say, Brabra, and you and the 6.2 commands face, and show me that I was on. Miss Mac,
3: Ali,
0: and show me anymore.
3: Ali, and so, oh, Nemo, a gata casepa. I was a Ura Abuabo, now call, it was like a sober Pimu, a war, a kind of court, Wayakano, at the bar, answer, Ufi of a book post officer, Unia Wilmo Honomana, or more baby or fair, patali.
0: Pelele na okay.
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0: You should be part of our mentality. 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That's what I mean to be here. I don't know what you're saying. Best man, boy, we're about to say, a journey, a ship, a blue, blue, blue,
3: a journey, a journey, a leave. 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There's a war or more will be a tin say a jebo jebono as I dare say or Dipia Bontino and a pay Ali and I say we San or the Ejinaho Oma and no Pandaroma or Mutimi in Yakonia and Melmudia and I can bear Mudia, which is someone a man in every moment Tabo dining a pew Edisia Bontino. Semi ha ha menu every time I say Ali and Tabudan be 200 a day. 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
0: I'm the pegs, a peggy peg, baby. 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
3: a peggy peg. 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
0: What's your issue? 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I'm most 6 p.m. Obaquana or Mobosu.
3: Oh,
0: now, Okwadahi.
3: Ali, what you say?
0: Oh, quite here. What the baby dancing? 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I want to book kiosk. Now, sir,
3: Ali, say no kind of pepper. Go see any baby. 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We want the baby. I go. 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Oh no, the mommy be new. 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My head. 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Oh na na. Oh Jerry. 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I should say any baby. Ali. 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I go. 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I have a baby. 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You know. 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
3: Ali, the young Jay Bandy, a TB, and Okan, a woman Ben, and Tabu Dabemi and San Benano, and he said, as I say, almost to say, Lady, no, because I say, oh, she knew so. If you catch the Mokujaria Pena, a Janet and Ono, the Berdano, Janice asked if you had a buy, and so Mudon almost to say, a new woman, I call fast, I janere, at a buy, but say, can you do doom dear? Almost to say, and yet, and no.
0: Catch her.
3: A kettle. Because my friend, like I said, or so on a crown, or no table down, or Bobo come, bear or bear me and son, or the man high or ho. Is it going to say, and Wabo Bonnie so, Wabo Bonnie Chamber or ho, Kaka, Kakasa, bear me and son, and so on, no one to hope, but or the man higher and go for them.
0: As I see, this is one of the man.
3: Ali, on the side, you're on the other, the Hawker. I don't know to say, the other day,
0: as I say, the fact that. And microphone for the test as I said doesn't mean said and cremophone a digging wall. As I was saying, fear wall. As I was something in feature pay. It is as I see me and where that's what I hawk. What to be that? Sipily last I said a hawk. It will be a book, Chimber already. So let's not make that silly pen with
3: you. Oh, Ali, young pardon, Obi and who are and who can see me? I said, Bukia, Obi Ashi, and I said, yeah, Caribbean to me and P. Ashi, every beside me, Ibi, sir. Apart from them, I see in an idea. Obia one cup, and then my saying, Papa, that today will be a new world free.
0: Attack Bill.
3: Allow Akbad.
0: One on the house, and yet allow Akbad. What you buy, you know? Okakra, your container estate. Okakra, your estate be a container. Obeko. me a hijack I see say in sure to na mase lawyers doctors nurses and the team omo ti container state nim ekwa adwuma na o mase abetenam na odu area ho a owura be ho na owura omo containers nim 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

0: 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She, who's your man would be? You queer news and one way. DJ, a queer four and punching in cook on livestock near the added long nine. Cotton tons went to Yakan and Kufu. Rebecca, a China and card, you are Rebecca. It's a from the dream.
1: Na e ma so mi ya ye ken ni relationship se mi ya wa o nko ayi di aba wo se
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1: Also, experience the pandemic or non so the any by yes, I be free man who could too many be nanty and the baby woman.
0: Sister, you are
1: fair. Never know one, I said, no one, and I know so. The crummy have relationship now, the baby agro.
0: Show me your bang.
1: Aye,
0: but I said, you teenage man.
1: Share. But damn, so now, I done it, mona mobre. Chairman, it's a hollow. Yeah. But it's the end of no. Vetting also, of course. CCNA, a yin a year. Doctors, not Adama Rollins, Nana a year.
0: For the aino, ne position.
1: The position, so no co-environment. Into honor. Initially, na a year the kind of Mahama Yariga, so no call ye religious affairs into another kind of area, and if it's not on so a year deal.
0: Religious affairs, anything?
1: Yes. Now, I can a judges, a Supreme Court judges, me and Sabia, among Pay Mahama Bomudin, sir, among some call a year Supreme Court, almost I see a veto, and then some minority in a area led by Eura, Alexander Fanyo Markin, and then call for a press conference. Omuhuni say emergency bien ana afim pimpiri kwa no Supreme Court wa vacancy bi an hunti no omodo omonyo majin so be sem be kure e grey moon sem no no ti de Is that minority and a majority?
0: I didn't say we are Kitakatia when you're deeper.
1: Yes,
0: a super commander.
1: So, what are formed that?
0: Into no young officer.
1: Yes, what are formed
0: that? Why do you obey Tia Bina and yet a judge's album would be our covet to almost a co-op woman? I was winning. Adia, ya judges. Oh, my parents were young judges. Dear Tia, and I say, Mr. I Papa, the same. Doctor, what say, a microphone mechanic, because you hear news casters. Da obetimi akasa
1: debi
0: u hear news casters o se fa news casters o se a vacancy ni ya o metena no ntwo mo kakra wa asem ka o metena free no ntwo mo ka wa asem ka
1: debi
0: mm o ma politics no ya politics
1: oko aye Nepal Tibet Nepal amanoni asem na make you
0: Nepal
1: 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ho a wo asia ho no I'm a sabri aminoka say you say more than 350 killed in Nepal as rising lake raises fear of new flood in the ano ana air costume rescuers rescue team no egusua omo every air survivors no Premium no air can say, yes, over 900 people are missing and at least 359 have died. And also, air the air cost so our hope. US and UK near my hold also no M penny for any abre, or one person called fire your madish, or money abre pa. Now, okay, of anything you soon know, a bridge and not tamon just any in your pow. Ani enya pa pa pa pa pa pa pa pa
0: pa. Eh hwene yere nfi Dubai di bia papa bi kato ho.
1: Mm.
0: Si dia na o kan ti Dubai nsho be yiru Dubai o hwe. O de o hwene physical. Ye ka se mu huma sam chat physical.
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0: Over 50 kiosks are she El Pelili. And the Indian International. Any international news?
1: We are going to be a disaster. Baby, a boy, I got an one. Come, Babusa, say a hoy baller, now mutu baller go.
0: And you shook a sea pow.
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0: And they come a free from Punabasinoco. 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
0: Cottes, why call baby?
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0: as whom? What be free gatto? Answer commands you should do away with Abaca said, Yagas, Gattis, Yagas. 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
0: Curious estate.
1: I was almost stop you warm. Sure. Because I was so mobile.
0: No, Uchi, I didn't say, brah, me no yard, winter say. A be a no more authorities not doing so be two home, but who could two or mamma fire. And the idea to wear a bass, I read now, Sanka Musi Wina. A man in West Town Crown Coffire, the idea be my boss was able to kill no hobby.
1: Because this year, I can say, the idea janet by, you know, a moon to me establishes a and B. And there's a fire for expect about no more bear, says he. On my head, the idea done by.
0: No, on my candy.
1: Says Hannah was a young son of my crown crumb, Massa Bobo Mosa, a unicram, son of us and Kay. Among us and a year moody, my woman, cause Hannah was a.
0: On my chassis.
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0: 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And your part time, okay. We are active, oh, you are the radio super. About the answer, you know, where you are saying your part time. 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Or more shift to shift.
1: Hey, baby, the bar community, be now. Young found so young. You have a yabby.
0: Meaning, you
1: know, yeah,
0: yabby.
1: Okay. Happy birthday to you, or him, Vero, or for Boise. From Honorable Prince Owusu Senior, Jemesu Assembly Member, Anna Wade Eba, you know, Ohima, I'm sending you in Kaponi, a Yigida da Ukomiya, Ujina, a Yakasafuni, you see, dear, O your Himam, pa, Tuntum, see you. 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

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Ah, a Radia Frenes Wafrena. Ain't I a Destiny Night? I a Friday 28 again. D for Rabbi, Rabbi Solomon. 9 p.m. Pepe Pena watching night to know a chassis. They judge. If there is a man to pray, there is a God to answer. Now, coupon Ebua 28 August, yeah. 9 p.m. Pepe Bantima High Street. Opposite, I am empty and office one. Odo to Brie, I am bank one. A Surona. On a Jumadiano aircross of Brania Mompire. Or Sofo or Dog. 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I'm not going to find you. I'm not going to find you.

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2: Saturday.
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1: Ni mo sire nyina echi. 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
2: Okay. 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
2: Okay.
1: Ah se di obi ntimi nko agya ne nchen. I just wanna miss on Sana or do you so catch him? It's again I'll catch you D4 or do Rabbi.
2: Talabo, Mema, or D4 or do Rabbi. Happy belated birthday.
1: Hey.
2: Happy birthday in advance.
1: Hey. What?
2: In advance.
1: Woman, happy belated baby.
2: Let me be in advance.
1: In advance, okay. I give you a kundi back.
2: I'm ready. I'm ready. I'm ready. I'm ready. I'm ready.
1: I'm ready. I'm ready. Okay, odo say obe mame dala. Eno de. And the winning it. You know, you're in a catcher. Say, Tala.
2: Tala mukam son daena odo. I'm out Dallas.
1: Oh, yeah.
2: Yeah.
1: Although I'm a man. And now grow. Obey mommy.
2: Obey mommy. $200.
1: Say.
2: $200.
1: $200. We are ready now, catch it.
2: Yeah.
1: Although so ready, Casa, what? And when you ask what, then we're ready, Casa.
2: But Odema on one, mommy. And
1: I'm not dying.
2: Who says can I lie?
1: Ike, Minacola. See.
2: Then we say, one, mommy. I
1: can't, you know, BBI.
2: Me, mommy, who may be a fight,
1: yeah. And yeah, indeed. Although so ready, Casa.
2: What?
1: And our Tiswa, why are they?
2: Why, yeah.
1: Nippon a casa, I want you.
2: You question.
1: But the radicals or doma me $200
2: cash
1: or dobe. Timmy himself radis or becker. Although three so sees or mammy $200 that or mammy $1 for a da. Hey, what do rabbi? It's the I quick one, young corner.
2: Palabo, may the Lord bless you and establish your territory.
1: Yo.
2: Your territory. Tala ene eye mi ankasa mi nyaba Josephine. Yes, on the dash one oba so no mi nyaba no no.
1: Unya. O ma me ma mi ni we o mo.
2: O ze. Se enye ebusu afọ enye omu inana ni mo mo.
1: Sir.
2: Ah.
1: To a mother from another mother.
2: Yes. Mother from another mother. Josephine ene eye ni birthday.
1: Sister from another mother. Your mother from
2: Talabo, and now you're Josephine's birthday. Now, Josephine, we were so happy, happy birthday.
1: Did you hear him now?
2: But Jose,
1: you hear him now?
2: Oh, when him now?
1: Ah, oh, you're okay.
2: Sorry. Oh, you're okay. Slow.
1: Yeah, time now you're quiet.
2: Talabo, everybody now crumple in Shano.
1: Yes, sir.
2: Oh, yeah, Juma, Ewo, a friend say, a Buakwa office.
1: Office.
2: A Buakwa office.
1: I see. And yeah, Lawson.
2: Patro Debbie. A Buakwa office. Who's Sanya call a year? A friend say, I see a hono, down hono, obutre ho, oyitre, and then birthday.
1: Oyitre, unitre.
2: Me angasi misi oyitre, oye. And then birthday, Josephine Radishra.
1: Oye beautician.
2: Oye beautician, yes.
1: Oye hairdresser, nye beautician, oyitre. Beautician, yo mom, oye makeups.
2: Nye radi talabu, bukumi. Then ti Josephine Radishra, onyo kesiye, and then birthday, me wishu wishu, happy, happy birthday. Everybody show and everybody more come aside the name. Everybody more deep be our should be our sanka. Amen.
1: Amen. Inti usuunyano no.
2: Mnyamba tala.
1: Everybody mane nyesa. Oh Yesu demo. Inti sanka. We di Josu ni Josu. Ilele. Mame. Aike yere. Ne ni dire no.
2: Yera tala.
1: Ilele. Aike yiro nyaye se. Ose tala. Ilele.
2: Tala, Eradin Shaw. Na ye gusua kaya manfo. Yes, Brittany Treguno. Onwa. But what? No, I just fina. Just fina. Eradin Shaw. Titalabo ni ye gusua kaya manfo. On the 13th
1: September. Odo Rabbi Bagana live.
2: Yes, unse tala program went to Odo a chaplain ticket to Bagana. Yes. Na asofo talabo omo bintimi mbodi. Miam papa Rabbi Solomon. Our Brema UGC.
1: Ah sir, oh another Rabbi Solomon.
2: Yes.
1: Oh I see.
2: Our Brema UGC.
1: Another Rabbi Solomon.
2: Yes. Yes.
1: Na so wan kasa wo bintimi Rabbi.
2: Yes.
1: Rabbi ase ne se.
2: Rabbi ase ne otretrefo.
1: Okay. Ena Rabbi so ye there.
2: Rabbi, so what you're cheering for?
1: That's it. What do you for?
2: But I also mean, it's not Greek.
1: I
2: remember about Rabbi Solomon.
1: Well,
2: also from UK.
1: UK, all the way.
2: Straight from Ghana or back Ghana.
1: Straight from Ghana.
2: Straight to Ghana. Tala.
1: I don't
2: know. No question, listen for me, good scooter.
1: Oh, be it, we know you grow up.
2: I'm good scooter.
1: That's it.
2: I like running scooter.
1: Yeah, go.
2: Uh huh. And I remember Bob Buffa. Beautiful Buffa.
1: My goodness.
2: Yes. Baba, a year Kofi. Kofi, a J. Yes. Spirit man.
1: Okay.
2: Spirit man. On
1: the nation's worshiper.
2: Yes, brother Same. Mo. My papa Talabo need. Talabo, me say done it. Heaven will come down.
1: Roman or 13th, no, yeah. Man, say so for be a 1 point sorry before 11. Assembly to because
2: yes.
1: Aye. Odifo Ike program. Inti asofu nyina be point sorry before 11.
2: Lukasem.
1: Na asori mana ko didi. Na afi do munyina be share o Kingdom Glory
2: Arena.
1: Quick one.
2: Inti, Talabo.
1: Ma asofu so nchi ane. Asofu chi ane yen komre ne ko na. 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
0: Oma ni nyina worshipper.
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0: your business can...
1: Driver, meet me and send him a go. No man is so ana.
2: Oh, sister, there you scan me GHQR code. No, and now see for me merchant ID. So.
1: Oh, okay.
3: Oh, damn customer. Oh, yeah, dear.
2: But that's in so. So, we're rating me 5-star.
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0: 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Oh, Baswa, for we be at your coma, so it's in your coupon, and when I'm a besane, a wedding to your home. 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